dance floor into a runway. Tell them make room, my body's an entree. I can turn a mad hoe into a fan. Cameras flashing, lights on, turn it up. Click, click, click, click, everywhere I go. Get it.

station like round and round, upside down. 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

The dime, catch me ballin' out in London. 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You son, bold, crazy, running to the hundreds. 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Pull up in the Rolls with the white seats and pull off in a Porsche like a car thief. 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
1: 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Tom Brady with the paper, I go Super Bowl Sunday. You sign bold, crazy running to the hundreds. I keep my neck and my wrist at least 100. 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